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0: 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More music and better variety. Ladies and gentlemen, kids, teenagers, everybody, aunts, uncles, I have a great way to boost your creativity. You're going to like this. It comes out of the book Neurofitness by neurosurgeon and cancer scientist Dr. Raul Jandial. Keep a journal by your bed. That's it. Turns out the 5 to 10 minutes before you fall asleep, your brain is primed for what? Creativity. It's when your alpha brain waves, which increase focus, and your theta brain waves, which calm you down, they're both active. You're in a dreamlike state, but still conscious enough to remember what you're thinking about. So keep a notebook by your bed. Jot down any thoughts or ideas that come to you during that time. It's also a good time to think over any problems or mental roadblocks you're having. When you wake up, I promise you will have more clarity about the situation.
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1: 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Let's talk about improving your memory. Here are a few memory-boosting habits based on the latest neuroscience. First, experts say eat more mushrooms. In a 20-year Harvard study, the researchers found people who regularly ate mushrooms, they have high levels of an active compound that's been linked to brain cell growth and enhanced memory. And of all mushroom varieties, porcini mushrooms may be the best for our brain. They contain antioxidants that fight Alzheimer's disease. Porcini mushrooms. Another memory-boosting habit, spend more time in brightly lit rooms during the day and dark rooms at night, because multiple studies have shown that bright light activates regions of the brain linked to alertness, which helps encode memories better than trying to remember something in a dimly lit room. But then when you're trying to sleep, researchers from the University of Pennsylvania say the less light, the better, so your brain can effectively process the day's events into your long-term memory. And then walk backwards whenever possible. Experts at the UK's University of Roehampton are calling this a, quote, mnemonic time travel device, because not only does walking backwards challenge your brain in a way that improves cognitive function, it can help you recall the past, as if you're literally going back in time as you walk backwards.
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0: 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More music and better variety. Welcome back. John Tesh with Give Gerard Give. When I first came to Los Angeles many years, by 1986, there was a grocery store that was famous for singles going there late at night, and they would shop, right? And they would play loud rock music. Well, now, 16 to 18.
1: What was it called?
0: I can't even remember. I'll come up with it. But it was in Marina Del Rey, of course.
1: Yeah.
0: Well, 16 to 18% today. 16 to 18% of millennials say they've gone on a first date at a grocery store.
1: Yeah. Well, you learn a lot about somebody at a grocery store. You learn about their healthy habits.
0: But you have to invite them to the grocery store. Say, hey, guys,
1: sure. Well, it's well lit, so you know what they're going to look like.
0: Okay.
1: All these people are meeting online, so you want your first interaction. You don't want it to be someplace like a cool bar or nightclub where you can be, you know, taken, or it's dark. You want someplace well lit, right, and well trafficked, and there's no place safer. There's security guards than a grocery store. So I totally understand why that would be, why it fits certain criteria. But then on top of that, you can walk around and you can be like, this guy doesn't know what a kumquat is. I can't date a guy that doesn't know what a kumquat is. Well, look, she's only eating the organic crackers. That's a waste of money. I don't want to date somebody who gets organic crackers. I'm a saltine and government cheese guy. Like, you just got to know what you're dealing with.
0: What's government cheese?
1: It's cheese that's given out as part of the rations for SNAP.
0: Okay. All right. Thanks for that. Thanks for working that in.
2: IFYL. The intelligence for your life.
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1: From our workplace files, we found this new Stanford study that found that ambitious people don't necessarily make the best leaders. The researchers found that while go-getters are more likely to pursue leadership roles, they're not necessarily great leaders. It may be because ambitious people mainly want to be leaders for the promise of power, status, or financial reward. But it turns out the best leaders are focused on motivating others, managing people in situations, collaborating on projects, and coaching and developing people. Leaders also need to be accountable for results, good or bad. And ambitious people don't typically want to be held accountable for anything, says the study. So this study suggests we might be promoting people with ambition over people with actual ability. Something to think about if you're hiring or promoting people.
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1: So you know how viruses can spread through communities like wildfire, right? Well, now new research is telling us that healthy behaviors can be equally contagious, including healthy diets, fitness trends, even the urge to quit smoking. This comes from Dr. Tricia Leahy from the University of Connecticut's Weight Management Research Group. She's led dozens of experiments measuring the social transmission of health habits. And almost without fail, she's found that healthy behaviors can be infectious, for better or for worse. For example, studies show that if you have just one close friend who's obese, it significantly raises your own risk for obesity because you might see it as normal. But Dr. Leahy also found that when people joined a group weight loss program, they were a full 20 to 30% more likely to lose significant weight compared to people who tried losing weight alone. And when couples joined a weight loss program together, they lost twice as much weight as those trying to lose weight without a partner. Dr. Leahy says, don't miss this, when we see others in our social circle commit to new behaviors, it does increase our interest in copying those same behaviors. That's especially true with activities we associate with being, quote, virtuous, including healthy diet and exercise trends. It explains why so many health and fitness trends spread like wildfire. Because if we see others getting results, we want to catch whatever they're doing. Amen.
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1: So, Gabe, I just saw this article on Business Insider. I wanted to share it with you in case you're looking for a new job.
2: I am not.
1: Good.
2: Unless somebody's hiring.
1: Good for you. Okay. On LinkedIn, you can mark your profile as open to work, but a former Google recruiter says don't do this. According to recruiter Nolan Church, it's a big red flag to hiring managers because it sends the signals of desperation. That's his wording. He says the open to work badge on profile photos suggests that the individual would consider taking any role whatsoever. Church says job hunting is like dating, and you have to make prospective employers feel like you're a catch.
2: You know, it's like getting free stuff in Vegas. You got to act like you don't need it, and then they give you the stuff for free. It's the same thing with work. It's so much easier to find a job if you have a job. It's so much easier because you have an active network of people. It becomes so much easier to do that. So what you need to do, if you really are desperate and you're really looking for work, you need to, first of all, fill out your LinkedIn profile and make it look as up-to-date as possible. And you need to make it seem like you've got a lot going on, but you're really interested in what this other person is doing. So I've got a lot going on, but I'm noticing that at this company, they're hiring, and I feel like I could help that out. But I just have to put the other stuff that I have going on to bed, and then I can come and join your team. That is very similar to how what makes you more attractive in dating. So
1: right, I was just gonna say
2: it's the same basic concept. You just have to do. I mean, that's how we're wired. You don't want what nobody else wants. You want the thing that is desirable, and that you have to make yourself that as an employee.
1: Makes sense.
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0: 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More music and better variety. Great piece from our Success 101 files. Are you like me? Do you do this? 62% of workers now admit they keep their email program open and accessible all day. This is according to a survey from the occupational psychology firm Future Work Center in the UK. Psychologists say this can create so-called email pressure, meaning you feel a continual urge to check in, see if there's anything new, answer immediately. But you should know this, the more email pressure you feel, the more frequently you'll be distracted and the bigger the negative impact it will have on your productivity and the more likely your work will negatively affect your life on and off the clock. You'll be primed to react 24/7, leaving you stressed. So experts say talk to your boss and colleagues about only checking email at certain appointed times. And if they need you otherwise, they can call or stop by your desk.
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0: 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More music and better variety. Welcome back to Intelligence for Your Life. John Tesh here with you, learning along with you. And would you like to boost your mood and energy? It's pretty simple. Nutritionists say just drink lemonade. Studies show getting just a few whiffs of citrus over a 10-minute period will boost your mood, your focus, and your energy for hours. That's because the smell triggers the release of energizing norepinephrine. It also improves concentration because the smell of citrus, especially in lemonade, impacts the brain area that controls attention. All right, I'll try it.
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0: today's 97.5 More Music, Better Variety, Neon Trees, and Everybody Talks. Next hour, we'll get into it. We will have a question of the day. I always like to get your take on things, and you can let me know what you think. Right now, though, it is time for some clickbait. Got to get you caught up with a bunch of things. Clickbait's brought to you by L.A. Roberts Jewelers. Old World Jewelers for a new age. We'll start with some, in case you missed it. There's been a lot of talk about Kendall Jenner and Jacob Elordi. They're trying to keep their romance out of the spotlight. Sources say the relationship has been quietly blossoming behind the scenes for a while. Somebody told Page Six that the little Cupids were Justin and Hailey Bieber that put them together. Oh, okay. Congrats to Dua Lipa and Colin Turner. They've officially tied the knot with the couple exchanging vows in an intimate ceremony over the weekend. Aw, that's lovely. We'll keep it moving. I told you, I got a lot. So it looks like a couple of folks are having their concerts canceled. Italian officials canceled some upcoming concerts with big names like Kanye West and Travis Scott scheduled in July, citing security concerns. So there's that. And it looks like the end is near for Euphoria. Zendaya emotionally thanked the cast and crew of HBO's Euphoria as the series concluded on Sunday night after three seasons. And a behind-the-scenes look at the making of Euphoria's final episode, she shared that she was grateful for every single one of you, quote. And the creator, Sam Levinson, confirmed that the show is coming to an end.
1: So that's it. Euphoria ends here with Rue.
2: Yeah. I mean, what else is there to say?
0: Not much. And finally, this sounds like a big comeback. Serena Williams announced a return to professional tennis in a Nike ad.
3: I gotta change my number.
0: So what that is the ad showing her on the court as her phone starts blowing up, calls and texts and stuff. The 44-year-old, who holds 39 Grand Slam titles, is reportedly set to play doubles at next week's HSBC Championships at Queen's Club. Williams had previously denied comeback rumors back in December, saying she was not returning. However, her re-entry into anti-doping programs fueled speculation that she was preparing for a return to the competition. And that's it for Clickbait this time. There's another one next hour at 7:48. Let's get a look at the roads. Today's 97.5
4: 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On 81 between Winchester, Martinsburg, and Hagerstown, I don't see accidents. 70 looks fine. Hancock, Hagerstown to Frederick. Merging onto southbound 270. Pretty heavy out of Urbana past Hyattstown. 355 in Green Valley Road. That is a crash. On 15, heavy into Luckett's. Heavy before and after Limestone School Road and Route 9. Traffic slows the West Virginia-Virginia line to Harper's Ferry Road. Heavy in Hillsboro. Heavy when you get to Percival Road toward the Berlin Turnpike at Route 7. Berlin Turnpike to Route 9. Traffic's heavy. I'm Allie Oakley with traffic.
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16: Here's your Panhandle News Network forecast. Today, expect mostly sunny skies, creating pleasant conditions with a high of 75. Tonight will be partly cloudy with a low of 51. Tomorrow will bring mostly sunny weather again, accompanied by a high of 83. Tomorrow night, skies will be clear with a low of 53. As for Thursday, anticipate mostly sunny conditions and very warm temperatures with a high of 87. By Friday, it will be hot with partial sunshine and a high of 94. For the AccuWeather forecast, I'm meteorologist Joe Lundberg on today's 97.5.

0: That is Beyonce right here on today's 97.5. If you are unaware, today is the start of the Class 4A West Virginia High School State Softball Tournament. And a couple teams in our listening area are going to be competing beginning today. That is the Jefferson Cougar softball team and the Washington Patriots softball team. Congratulations to both of those programs for making it to the State Softball Tournament. Jefferson softball is in action right now. 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They're playing Cabell Midland right now. And then later on this evening, we'll have Washington in their opening game of the tournament as well. 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
1: Here's your Panhandle News Network forecast. This afternoon will bring a mix of sunshine and clouds with a high temperature of 76. Expect partly cloudy skies tonight with a low of 50. Tomorrow is set to be mostly sunny and warmer, reaching a high of 84. Tomorrow night will be clear with a low around 54. By Thursday, anticipate mostly sunny and very warm weather with a high of 87. Friday will bring partly sunny skies and toasty conditions with a high of 94. With the AccuWeather forecast, I'm meteorologist Joe Lundberg on today's 97.5.

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0: That's Somber with Back to Friends right here on today's 97.5. If you love Animal Planet's annual Puppy Bowl special for Super Bowl Sunday, the producers have now made a soccer version exclusively for LG Channels. 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World Pup will premiere on June 10th, the day before the World Cup. The U.S. World Cup veteran and CBS Sports host Jimmy Conrad will serve as the tournament's referee. 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
4: Here's your Panhandle News Network forecast. This afternoon will bring a mix of sunshine and clouds with a high temperature of 76. Expect partly cloudy skies tonight with a low of 50. Tomorrow is set to be mostly sunny and warmer, reaching a high of 84. Tomorrow night will be clear with a low around 54. By Thursday, anticipate mostly sunny and very warm weather with a high of 87. Friday will bring partly sunny skies and toasty conditions with a high of 94. With the AccuWeather forecast, I'm meteorologist Joe Lundberg on today's 97.5.

excuse. Simply email your boss saying, hey, I need to head home early today. I've got something important to take care of. Have you ever caught out sick for work? If for what reason you made up, let me know on the text line. Here's Dua Lipa.

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9: Here's your Panhandle News Network forecast. This afternoon will bring a mix of sunshine and clouds with a high temperature of 76. Expect partly cloudy skies tonight with a low of 50. Tomorrow is set to be mostly sunny and warmer, reaching a high of 84. Tomorrow night will be clear with a low around 54. By Thursday, anticipate mostly sunny and very warm weather with a high of 87. Friday will bring partly sunny skies and toasty conditions with a high of 94. With the AccuWeather forecast, I'm meteorologist Joe Lundberg on today's 97.5.

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Er war ein Mann der Frauen, Frauen liebten seinen Punk. Er war ein Superstar, er war so populär, er war zu exaltiert, genau das war sein Flair. 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

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Coming up in about 10 minutes, we are spilling the tea in all things of entertainment, including we find out now what the Taylor Swift Toy Story connection is. This late night host is questioning his own future and a sports comeback for this famous athlete.

0: One thing you need to know about Parker is that he doesn't like drinking tea. But spilling it, on the other hand...
1: Hello?
2: I know your secret.
1: Secret? 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
2: Gretchen told me that you like Aaron Samuels.
0: All right, Parker. Spill the tea.
3: Well, we have our answer for what the Taylor Swift and Toy Story tease is. Taylor has announced she has a new original song called I Knew It, I Knew You for Disney's Toy Story 5 releasing on this Friday, June 5th. The track marks Swift's return to country music inspired by the cowgirl character of Jessie. Co-written and co-produced by longtime collaborator Jack Antonoff, the song connects Jessie's emotional storyline about returning to her former home. Swift said, quote, I fell instantly in love with Toy Story 5 when I was lucky enough to see it in its early stages, and I wrote this song as soon as I got home from the screening. Director Andrew Stanton praised Swift's understanding of Jessie's character, calling their collaboration kismet. The song will be available as limited edition CD singles through Swift's web store, shipping June 19th when the film releases. Swift revealed the news after a countdown campaign featured billboards with TS surrounded by 13 clouds, referring to her lucky number. Jimmy Kimmel recently told Vulture he feels, quote, a little bit defeated by Stephen Colbert's late show cancellation, saying, quote, I feel like I'm looking at my own future. Kimmel disputed CBS's claim, the purely financial reasons ending Colbert's show, noting the network encouraged a five-year contract extension in 2023. Kimmel saying, quote, am I to believe that over 2 years they suddenly lost $40 million annually, calling the numbers made up. He argued late night isn't dying naturally, but being poisoned, citing strong online viewership. Kimmel signed a one-year Disney extension through May of next year after brief suspension over comments made over Donald Trump criticism. Kimmel admitted considering his show's end, saying, 6 years ago, I told him I thought I was done when Biden was president. He said he wants freedom and to go fishing because it's good. And finally for today, tennis legend Serena Williams will return to competitive play at age 44, accepting a wild card invite to the HSBC's championships in London next week. The 23-time Grand Slam champion retired originally in 2022 after dominating women's tennis during the Open era. They talked about her returning to the sport with saying, quote, meaningful moments of my career, I wanted to take part in more of those. Williams holds 73 singles titles, 4 Olympic gold medals, and spent 319 weeks as WTA's top-ranked player. That's all your tea on this Tuesday. More to come here on Today's 97.5.
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15: Here's your Panhandle News Network forecast. This afternoon will bring mostly sunny skies with a high temperature of 76. Tonight, expect partly cloudy conditions with a low of 51. Tomorrow is set to be sunny and warmer, reaching a high of 84. Tomorrow night will be clear with a low of 53. By Thursday, we can anticipate mostly sunny and very warm weather with a high of 87. As we head into Friday, expect partly sunny skies and toasty conditions with a mercury climbing to 94. With the AccuWeather forecast, I'm meteorologist Joe Lundberg on today's 97.5.

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0: 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I got a good laugh when I saw this online for today. People have put together some interesting and dumbest reasons people have ever called 911 that made me think of a time when, gosh, I was probably 7 or 8 years old and I got upset because I was acting a fool as a 7 or 8 year old, as most 7 or 8 year olds do. And my dad took away my new video game I got for the Wii, and I got so upset about it that I called 911 and was going to tell them that my dad was being mean to me. So the reason that this got brought up is that a woman in Florida was recently arrested for calling 911 to complain that she wouldn't get served a Jell-O shot. This opened up BuzzFeed to putting out some of the more ridiculous reasons people have called a service meant for real emergencies. This one might get a little bit of a pass, but a 96-year-old woman called 911 to report a missing child because her 68-year-old daughter hadn't gotten back by dark. A lady called from a Wendy's drive-thru to 911 once because they wouldn't sell her a Whopper. Now, if you're playing along at home or at work, you know that the Whopper is sold at Burger King. A guy called during a power outage to ask for the score of the USA-Canada Olympic gold medal game. The dispatcher said, "I'm Canadian, obviously, I told him." Someone called the number because they were a tourist and bored and didn't have much money, so they wanted some tips on what to do. And someone called and admitted that they got in trouble for calling the number when they were a kid because their grandparents were insisting that they eat a hot dog. And lastly, there is this amusing story from a retired cop. He opened up and said a woman would call 4 or 5 times a week because of a ghost in her attic. We finally gave up on telling her to stop and went over there with a mason jar. We said, "We're going to fix your problem." We went up, shuffled around, lit a cigarette, blew the smoke out of the jar, and put the lid on. We went back down and said, "We got him." She was thrilled, and we never heard from her again. That's a good one. I like that one. Has there been any weird stories? Was there a time when you were a kid or you know a kid that accidentally called 911, or we've all been there once? Tell me your story about your accidental call to 911 or a stupid reason you know somebody called 911 over on the text line, 1-888-797-5975. Are you looking to showcase why your business is the best in the area in front of hundreds of people each week? Then this is the opportunity you have been waiting for. 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
10: Here's your Panhandle News Network forecast. This afternoon will bring mostly sunny skies with a high temperature of 76. Tonight, expect partly cloudy conditions with a low of 51. Tomorrow is set to be sunny and warmer, reaching a high of 84. Tomorrow night will be clear with a low of 53. By Thursday, we can anticipate mostly sunny and very warm weather with a high of 87. As we head into Friday, expect partly sunny skies and toasty conditions with a mercury climbing to 94. With the AccuWeather forecast, I'm meteorologist Joe Lundberg on today's 97.5.

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0: 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Do you like shoes? Well, a new survey reveals that 56% of Americans regularly buy shoes they later regret due to discomfort, wasting an average of $279 on painful footwear they never wear. The study of 2,000 Americans found that people walk nearly 1,200 miles annually and stand 5 hours daily. Yet many suffer lingering pain from 2 full days after wearing uncomfortable shoes. Pain affects feet, backs, knees, ankles, and hips. Ladies, you know wearing high heels is what I'm talking about. Price ranks as the top shoe buying factor in 2026, followed by supportiveness, durability, and style. Among runners, 65% admit buying shoes based on appearance rather than comfort. And people typically use supportive footwear at around the age of 34, though 74% wish they had started earlier.
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We'll talk about it coming up. 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
13: Here's your Panhandle News Network forecast. Tonight, expect partly cloudy skies with a low of 51. Tomorrow will be sunny and warmer with a high of 84. Tomorrow night will be clear with a low of 53. Looking ahead to Thursday, it'll be mostly sunny and very warm with a high of 87. Thursday night will be clear with a low of 58. Finally, on Friday, anticipate partly sunny skies and toasty conditions with a high of 94. With the AccuWeather forecast, I'm meteorologist Jason Caterina on today's 97.5.

0: 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On 81, traffic's fine. Winchester to Martinsburg, a little bit heavy as you're heading towards 70. 70 westbound, traffic slows 270 over to 340. And then you're going to slow when you get to Downsville Pike to 81. After that, to Hancock, it's in good shape. 15, it's heavy on the approach to Liberty Road to Patrick Street, northbound side slowing as you leave 270, and it's going to be pretty heavy the rest of the ride up toward Rosemont. 15 leaving Leesburg, heavy there as well as Lockett's Route 9. Woo, that's a parking lot today, isn't it? Traffic is a bit slow after the Berlin Turnpike to Harper's Ferry Road. There was a construction zone that was before you got to Cider Mill Road, an accident at Hillsborough Road, so it's been a day. I'm Allie Oakley with traffic.
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middle way to Summit Point, running in the clear with no issues on Tuscarora Pike, leaving Martinsburg to the west past Knollville. Also in Martinsburg, West King Street clear between North Queen Street and 81. I'm Ken Berger with traffic.

0: A Long Island teenager who began high school while recovering from cancer treatment is preparing to graduate with a perfect academic record and a major college scholarship. Ryan was diagnosed with stage 2 Hodgkin's lymphoma at the end of 8th grade and often had to miss class during high school because of his immune system was compromised following chemotherapy. Despite those challenges, the 17-year-old managed to maintain a 4.0 GPA while continuing to work as a caddy at a country club. He was recently named one of about 380 recipients nationwide of the Western Golf Association's Chick Evans Scholarship, which is a four-year award valued at approximately $125,000 that will cover his college expenses. Ryan says he learned about the scholarship after his mother called to tell him a large envelope had arrived from the Western Golf Association. He recalls feeling relief and gratitude when he opened it while his family celebrated the news together. The scholarship recognizes students for their caddy record, academics, financial need, and character, and Ryan will be putting it to use while he's attending the University of Delaware starting this fall.
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2: 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On 81 Winchester, Martinsburg to Hagerstown, I don't see any accidents. 70 westbound, traffic slows 355 over 340, and then traffic's going to slow when you get to South Mountain. After that, to Hancock, traffic's good. On 15, it's pretty heavy leaving Leesburg to Luckett's right now. Heavy at Point of Rocks and your lineup for Mountville Road. We had accidents and some midday road works to Route 9. Still holding on to the delays. Hamilton Station Road, again at the Berlin Turnpike, just kind of off and on to get over toward Harper's Ferry Road. After that, to Charlestown and Martinsburg, it's good. 340 westbound, heavy in Harper's Ferry. I'm Allie Oakley with traffic.
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13: Here's your Panhandle News Network forecast. Tonight, expect partly cloudy skies with a low of 51. Tomorrow will be sunny and warmer with a high of 84. Tomorrow night will be clear with a low of 53. Looking ahead to Thursday, it'll be mostly sunny and very warm with a high of 87.

Thursday night will be clear with a low of 58. Finally, on Friday, anticipate partly sunny skies and toasty conditions with a high of 94. With the AccuWeather forecast, I'm meteorologist Jason Caterina on today's 97.5.

0: 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On 81 between Winchester, Martinsburg, and Hagerstown, there are no accidents. 70 westbound, traffic slows 355 over to 340, and then you're going to slow when you get to Downsville Pike. After that, to Hancock, traffic's good. 15 Leesburg to Luckett's, nothing but heavy traffic, heavy at Point of Rocks and Mountville Road. Route 9, some brief delays when you get to Hamilton Station Road, the Berlin Turnpike, but then after Percival Road, it's going to stay heavy to Harper's Ferry Road. Then you're fine into Charlestown and Martinsburg. Westbound 340, Harper's Ferry. Traffic is heavy, and that's volume. I'm Allie Oakley with traffic.
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2: 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On 81, Winchester, Martinsburg, Hagerstown. I don't see any accidents. 70 westbound. Traffic slows 355 over to 340, and then you're going to slow when you get to Downsville Pike, and then after that to Hancock, it's fine. 15, Leesburg. It's going to stay heavy to get into Luckett's heavy at Point of Rocks and Mountville Road, Route 9. You're lined up for the Berlin Turnpike, Hillsboro to Harper's Ferry Road. And these are volume delays. The rest of the ride to Charlestown and Martinsburg, it's good. 340 westbound Harper's Ferry. Yeah, you've got some heavier traffic there. I'm Allie Oakley with the traffic.
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0: 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I love that last note. That's One Republic, one of my favorite bands, Need Your Love. 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
1: 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On 81, between Winchester, Martinsburg, and Hagerstown, I don't see any accidents. So 70 westbound between Frederick, South Mountain, Hagerstown to Big Pool, Hancock, it's good. 15 Leesburg to Luckett's heavy traffic, and then you're going to slow when you get to St. Clair Lane to Point of Roxanne at Mountville Road. Route 9 in the Berlin Turnpike, heavy. Heavy going toward Hillsboro. Heavy at Cider Mill Road and Harper's Ferry Road. The rest of the ride to Charlestown and Martinsburg, traffic's fine. Westbound 340, Harper's Ferry, traffic's heavy. Route 7, as you leave Leesburg to Berryville and Winchester, you're in fine shape. I'm Allie Oakley with traffic.
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12: Here's your Panhandle News Network forecast. Tonight, expect partly cloudy skies with a low of 51. Tomorrow will be sunny and warmer with a high of 84. Tomorrow night will be clear with a low of 53. Looking ahead to Thursday, it'll be mostly sunny and very warm with a high of 87. Thursday night will be clear with a low of 58. Finally, on Friday, anticipate partly sunny skies and toasty conditions with a high of 94. With the AccuWeather forecast, I'm meteorologist Jason Caterina on today's 97.5.

0: 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On 81 between Winchester, Martinsburg, and Hagerstown, there are no accidents. 70, it's okay out of Frederick, Myersville, Hagerstown to Hancock. 15, it's heavy leaving Leesburg to Luckett. It's heavy at Point of Rocks. Route 9, traffic's lined up at the Berlin Turnpike. Very heavy into Hillsboro after that. To Charlestown and Martinsburg, traffic really is not all that bad. Traffic looks pretty good on Route 7 leaving Leesburg to get into Winchester. I'm Allie Oakley with traffic.
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Today's 97.5, more music and better variety. So we all know the obvious signs of not getting enough sleep: brain fog, low energy, bad moods. But doctors say sleep deprivation can show up in ways a lot of us completely miss. Take focus and attention. The Rochester Sleep Disorder Clinic says in kids and adults, a lack of sleep can mimic ADHD. It can trigger trouble with concentration, behavior, and impulse control. And in a lot of cases, when people get the rest they need, those ADHD-like symptoms actually disappear. Here's another surprising symptom of a lack of sleep: bad decisions. Research from UC Irvine found people who were sleep-deprived were more than four times as likely to agree to something that wasn't true, including confessing to crimes they didn't commit. In other words, when

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1: So have you ever tried showering while peeling a fresh orange? There are hundreds of thousands of social media posts with the hashtag shower oranges, with people describing the peace and the euphoria even they feel after peeling, sniffing, even eating an orange while they're taking a hot shower. And surprisingly, this is one social media trend with science that backs it up. For example, according to environmental psychologist Dr. Sally Augustine, citrus aromas are proven to reduce stress, and heat and humidity make smells more intense. So when you peel an orange in a hot shower, it provides an energy boost and reduces anxiety. And the Mayo Clinic backs this up. In their research, when patients smelled the scent of orange essential oil, they reported reduced stress, more energy, better digestion, even less nausea. And research from Penn State found that the act of peeling an orange does have a meditative effect. It helps distract you from your worries, pulls you into the here and now. Plus, even if you make a mess, you're in the shower. Peeling an orange in the shower, and I'm trying it.
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0: 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More music and better variety.
1: So, Gib, you know I've composed a few sports themes over the years.
0: Well aware.
1: And now this is really good news for me because maybe I can compose some more. A study shows motivational music makes people more confident taking risks.
0: Oh, yeah.
1: So when you see athletes listening to music to pump themselves up before a game, it can absolutely work. According to a study in Frontiers in Psychology, motivational music increases an athlete's desire to try something risky and get in the right mindset before an event.
0: Oh, 100%.
1: Yeah, try something risky. I got to be careful with that.
0: Well, yeah, but I mean, if you're an elite athlete, trying something risky means like a new move that gets you around somebody. It's not like paragliding.
1: A triple salchow rather than
0: a bungee jumping. Right, it's not skydiving. So, but, you know,
1: I use it all the time. I mean,
0: so do
1: even
0: I.
1: Even if I'm not right now, I use it.
0: Yeah. I listen to pump up music if I have to take the trash out. I need that extra bit of motivation for every part of my life. But you see athletes walking through the tunnel into the stadium. They got the headphones on. You
1: know, we are the champion.
0: And there's no greater awful thing than getting to the gym. You have all of your stuff there. You put your headphones on and you hear the of your headphone batteries running out before you even get started. You just, it's not, might as well not even work out because we need this. We need the pump up music. Yeah, yeah.
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